0: 7.7. It's Triple Y. Thank you, James Rain. 20 away from 10, heading for 16, 13 right now. We are live on Local on your Sunday morning. 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
3: This is Triple Y weather. Currently outside, it's 14 degrees. For more information, head to our website, www.triplewy.com.au, and click on weather.
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From the official soundtrack recording, it's the Blues Brothers on 107.7 Triple Y. Fastball in there, with the way. Bare Naked Ladies, all been done. Hey, be careful if you go searching for the Bare Naked Ladies. Be careful what you put into your search engine, because you may not get the band. 21 out of 10, and for 16, 14 right now. We are live on Local News Sunday morning, but tonight on the, I guess we're going to call it a special edition of an album show, the Sunday night special edition. O2 Drive, their new album, 9 p.m. tonight on Triple Y. It's 9 p.m. tonight. The new album, in full, featured tonight, O2 Drive, tonight at 9 p.m. on the radio. It's day two of Tendara, and kicks off right about nowish. And there to 3 o'clock. 300 minutes north for the big ship. And of course, the Real Flying Doctor Service Wilder Branch Sunday morning fundraiser, doing their little thing to Wallish. Egg and bacon sandwiches, snags and bread, burgers and bread, all the toppings, all the sauces, cool drinks, like in squares, like in nips. If not sold out from yesterday, homemade cakes, slices and jams. That's the Real Flying Doctor Service Wilder Branch Sunday morning fundraiser. Old Woolies, car park and 2-1. And that's pretty much 3-plex Sunday for another Sunday.

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Billy Joe. 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Live on local radio, done and dusted for another Sunday theme, international programming, not too far away. We're back with the international rendezvous after 11 a.m. news. Don't forget, tonight we've got the jazz program and the blues program and hard rock, which is Ultra Drive. From 9 p.m. tonight, that will be on the air. Their brand new album will be featured tonight on the radio. A few things in between there as well. Don't forget, it's day two of Tandara, 300 metres north of the big ship. And, of course, the Royal Flying Doctor Service, Waiata Ranch, doing their Sunday morning fundraiser at Slim Avenue Woolies. Egg and bacon sandwiches, snags and bread, burgers and bread, all the toppings, all the sauces, lucky squares, lucky dips, cool drinks, and if not sold out from yesterday, homemade cakes, slices and jams. So Dale Braithwaite is handing in his AAA badge. Yes. Is that how you do it? Access all areas? There's an E in there, certainly. No, access all areas. He's given it up. He's not touring anymore. Will he still continue to record? Probably, because he's got a good voice. So no more touring for Dale Braithwaite. He's in his 70s, so he can't do it anymore. In fact, Keith Richards said the same thing earlier this year as well. I can't commit myself to overseas tours anymore. Anywhere I can drive home from would be fine, but apart from that, sorry lads, just can't do it anymore. Have yourself a wonderful Sunday. Yes, Daryl calling it quits. Just wants to be left alone and rest. See you.

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5: Hello, I'm Sarah Warmby. Testing has confirmed a fourth case of H5 bird flu in Australia. Sean Bendley reports.
6: The Department of Agriculture says a giant petrel found in Western Australia has tested positive for the highly pathogenic strain of the virus. It's the third migratory seabird to test positive for the virus in the state. One positive case has been recorded in South Australia. In a statement, Chief Veterinary Officer Dr. Beth Cookson says there remains no evidence of any mass deaths and no evidence of a wider spread in the poultry or agricultural production systems. Sean Bindley, Air News.
5: Iran has launched a drone attack on Bahrain, with the Gulf state condemning what it called a blatant violation of its sovereignty as the ceasefire between Washington and Tehran comes under severe strain. Alastair D'Souza reports from Washington.
7: Bahrain now saying a number of Iranian drones targeted the country. A ship in the Strait of Hormuz has been struck, but no injuries have been reported. As for a U.S. response on the latest Iranian attack, nothing yet. However, in the past 24 hours or so, Vice President J.D. Vance posting on social media saying that if Iran has any disagreement, if it has any disagreements on the interim deal, they can just pick up the phone. Vance also saying, though, quote, violence will be met with violence. Now, Vance's response coming after an Iranian drone attack on a Singapore-flagged container ship that happened on Thursday.
5: Meantime, in the latest Nation Fuel update, Australia has 44 days worth of petrol, 37 days of diesel and 29 days of jet fuel in reserve. An ISIS bride facing modern slavery charges was released in Melbourne yesterday after being granted bail. A magistrate ruled prosecutors failed to prove the 54-year-old was an unacceptable risk to the community. Under bail conditions, she must regularly report to police, keep a visitor log, and refrain from teaching religion. A national healthcare initiative to support women experiencing menopause and perimenopause symptoms will be expanded from this week as part of a $40 million federal government expansion. The ABC reports from July 1, dedicated support will roll out into all 33 of the nation's existing endometriosis and pelvic pain clinics. The Assistant Minister for Health and Women, Rebecca White, says the clinics will be a critical gap in women's health care.
8: We want them to be a beacon for women to know where they can go to get information and healthcare, because what we do know is that a lot of women don't know where to turn to. They might be seeing a GP who's a bit dismissive or maybe doesn't properly understand menopause and perimenopause.
5: South Australians will soon know where the seafood on their plate comes from. From Tuesday, hospitality venues must label seafood dishes as Australian, imported or mixed origin using a simple A, I or M on their menus. The new rule applies to restaurants, cafes, pubs, takeaways and other food outlets. And briefly, tech companies will soon face a $99 million fine if they breach the social media ban for under 16s. This is Air News. Manly has moved up to fifth place on the NRL ladder after defeating Melbourne 30 points to 4. Seagulls coach Kieran Foran says there were lots of positives.
9: We wanted to start fast and hard, and I thought the guys went out and put it all out there. I was happy with the resolve that we showed defensively.
5: Wins also to the Cowboys and Dolphins. This afternoon, the Raiders will take off the Dragons before the Knights play the Tigers. In the AFL, Carlton has notched up a sixth straight win under interim coach Josh Fraser, beating the West Coast 117-64. Port Adelaide and Collingwood also celebrating wins. Round 16 wraps up today with the Kangaroos up against the Bombers. Later, the Dockers meet the Suns. Melbourne will face the Adelaide Thunderbirds in the Super Netball Grand Final after beating the West Coast 62-51. And in the cricket, Australia's Ash Gardner says they're looking forward to the challenge as they prepare for tonight's Women's T20 World Cup clash against India. Australia will be out to secure a top spot in their group as well as a spot in the semi-finals. Gardner has told the ABC the players are ready.
10: We know that they're going to put us under pressure throughout this game, but it's being able to bounce back from that. And if we are losing the momentum, how can we grab it back? Because we know that the game can ebb and flow with these guys. They obviously have some real match winners within their side. So making sure that we're doing the 1% is really well. And I guess we're really prepared before we walk out into the field.
5: Australian Independent Radio News.
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11: 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Currently outside, it's 15 degrees. 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
1: This is Triple Y weather. 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
4: Morning. Taking the boat out, mate?
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1: Hello, I'm Sarah Warmby. Tech companies will soon face a $99 million fine if they breach the social media ban for under-16s. It's part of a move to strengthen Australia's social media laws after the eSafety Commissioner argued she needs more power. Regulations have been in place since December last year, resulting in about 5 million children being removed from various platforms. A new 4.9 magnitude earthquake has struck off the north coast of Venezuela just days after twin earthquakes left over 1,400 people dead. The tremor has reportedly been felt in the capital, Caracas. Rescuers are racing to find survivors, with more than 50,000 people still missing. Senior Labor Minister Chris Bowen says the government is investigating whether any Australians have been affected by the disaster.
2: Prime Minister indicated we would expect there would be Australians in Venezuela and impacted, given the size of the tragedy and the scale of the impact on Venezuela. Australian consular officials are working hard to identify any Australians impacted, and the Department of Foreign Affairs will provide updates.
1: Experts want bird and cat owners, along with the poultry industry, to be on alert for signs of bird flu. A fourth migratory seabird in Australia has now returned a positive result for the H5N1 strain. Australia is the final continent to record cases of the strain, which has killed millions of birds and mammals globally. A man has been charged with multiple offences after allegedly advancing on police with a firearm in Logan, south of Brisbane. Dusty Fitzpatrick reports.
3: Police arrived at a property on Caswell Road on Friday night to conduct a welfare check when they were confronted by the armed man. It's alleged he then advanced on police, prompting officers to fire a shot. First aid was administered at the scene before the man was airlifted to Princess Alexandra Hospital in a stable condition. The 41-year-old's now been charged with multiple offences, including serious assault while armed and unlawful possession of a weapon. He's been remanded in custody and will appear in court tomorrow. Dusty Fitzpatrick reporting.
1: More shark spotting drones will be rolled out across New South Wales to help keep people safe in the water. Donna Sirimana has more.
4: Drones will now operate at more beaches in the state, with 70 of them benefiting from a year-round monitoring. The expanded program follows an attack on Sydney mother Leah Stewart, who was mauled while swimming between the flags at Coogee. The state government will spend an additional $34 million over 2 years on new drones to detect sharks. The funding will also be used to trial AI technologies to enhance drone monitoring of the predators. Premier Chris Minns says while the enhanced operations won't eliminate the chance of attacks, they will ensure sharks are spotted earlier. Donna Sirimana reporting.
1: Also in news, the NT Treasurer says Territorians will pay 5.3% more on their power bills from Wednesday, meaning residents would pay potentially hundreds of dollars a year more on the cost of power. And Tasmania's famous one-ton southern elephant seal, Neil, is on the move again. A road at Hobart's Seven Mile Beach had to be shut yesterday morning after Neil parked himself at a busy intersection. He did eventually make his way back to the beach. This is Air News. Port Adelaide has stunned the Crows to record a shock 26-point win in the showdown at Adelaide Oval. Zach Butters and Jason Horne-Francis start in the 13-19-97 to 11-5-71 victory. Power coach Josh Carr says he was confident they could do it.
5: Oh, well, we were really clear from the start and our intentions at the start of the week, and at no stage through the week did I doubt that we could win this game.
1: The Magpies and Blues also posted wins. Round 17 of the NRL continued yesterday with 3 games. Terry Daniel reports.
6: The Manly Sea Eagles defeated the Melbourne Storm 30-4 in front of their home fans at Brookvale. Meantime in Townsville, the North Queensland Cowboys had a win over the current premiers, the Penrith Panthers, 26-12. And the Dolphins defeated the New Zealand Warriors by 2 points in a top four showdown, 26-24. It was a costly win for the Finns, with halfback Isaiah Katoa dislocating his wrist in the first half. Dolphins coach Christian Wolf says hopefully he won't be out for too long.
7: There's a bit of concern for it, obviously, and he's going to go and get scans and figure out where it's at. And, you know, obviously we're really hopeful that it's not too long term. And it's that time of the year where you've got niggles, and if we've got to play without him, we'll crack on.
6: Terry Daniel, Air Sport.
1: And George Russell has taken pole position for tonight's Formula One Austrian Grand Prix. Aussie Oscar Piastri will start from seventh on the grid. Australian Independent Radio News.
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8: This is Triple Y weather. Currently outside, it's 17 degrees. For more information, head to our website, www.triplewy.com.au, and click on weather.
9: 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And don't forget to like their Facebook page. Go on, say it with flowers.

Welcome to As Time Goes By, the show where we can float all over the place, the last century from 1920 through to 1960s, 1970s. That was the 1930s. Ambrose and his orchestra with a little tune called Man About Town. And this is Bobby Darin now going about 30 years later, around 1960 thereabouts. I'm sitting on top of the world.

Kirby Stones for Happy Kit, with that version of Baubles, Bangles and Beads way back in 1958. And we also had in there Bert Camford, I think it was about 1961, thereabout, 62, Wonderland by Night. Barbra Streisand did her rendition of Lover Come Back to Me, and we started off with Bobby Darin, I'm Sitting on Top of the World. Johnny Mack is still going strong. He was a very popular singer in Adelaide, in fact all around the country, through the 1960s, 1970s, 1980s, and had a number of songs that particularly charted well in Adelaide, because of course that was where he was from. This is one from 1963 called Sad Remembering, and the guy who did the arranging on these early Johnny Mack records, a fellow called Dale Cleaves, he also is still going strong. He's quite an astute businessman. He owns a range of keyboard stores, in particular music shops, particularly Mount Gambier, also Piano Warehouse in Adelaide. The Barn, which is a big entertainment place in Mount Gambier, has a lot to do with generations and jazz as well. So this is Johnny Mack, Sad Remembering. The whole thing's arranged by Dale Cleaves.

Eugen Sablon and the Continental, Anne Murray. We're jumping around the place today. Anne Murray was about, what, early 1980s, I think she had that, or late 70s. That version of Walk Right Back. And Jim Davidson and the ABC Dance Band with Who Will Put the I in the AIF. And Sad Remembering from Johnny Mac. And I was... It's a song called Lollipops and Roses. I was looking through this afternoon what I was going to play, and I came across a version of the song sung by Johnny O'Keefe. Originally, it was a hit in 1961 for an American singer called Jack Jones, and the only version I particularly knew of it, and I know it quite well, is the Tijuana Brass, and they do a really bright, bouncy, up-tempo version. And I was always thought that was how the song went until I discovered, in this particular case, Johnny O'Keefe's version. So we're going to play two versions of Lollipops and Roses. I think I can well and truly get away with that here because they're so different. Tijuana Brass, followed by how it was supposed to sound, because it's pretty much a copy of the Jack Jones version, but the singer is Johnny O'Keefe.

Caterina Valente with Come Fly With Me. Two versions of Lollipops and Roses. A very slow ballad, which is what it was meant to sound like originally, from Johnny O'Keefe. And what I always known for decades and decades, the much bouncier, much more up-tempo instrumental version from Herb Abbott and the Tijuana Brass. Arthur Lyman was a Hawaiian vibraphone player and leader of a group, the Arthur Lyman Group, in the late 50s through 60s, 70s, and was part of the exotica movement with bird calls and all sorts of sounds like that floating through the recordings. And one of his best known ones was a track called Taboo. In fact, it was a title track of one LP, and there was actually a Taboo 2 LP as well. Arthur Lyman.

The biggest variety of music on the Eyre Peninsula. 36 years and still going strong and progressing. 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

tonight. Hello, Central, give me a line. Calling Gerard 009. I know that voice, it's Mr. Tate. You're selling fruit, the idea's

Hello, Central, give me a line. Calling Gerard 009. Hello, who's this? You're Mr. Bell. You've got some wedding rings to sell? The number's wrong, but the idea's swell. Oh, I must see Annie tonight.

Hello, Central, give me a line. Calling Jera 009. Hello, hello. Oh, me, oh, my. I'm not the railroad. Listen, guy. What? You want the goods, and so do I. Oh, I must see Andy tonight.

0: Harry Roy and his orchestra. And Harry was one of the vocalists. The other vocalist was Dinah Miller. And it was Eeny, Meeny, Miny, Moe from the early 1930s. It was about the same period as Brian Lawrence and his Lounsdown Orchestra with I Must See Annie Tonight. And probably about the same time as Jeanette MacDonald, Nelson Eddy, Farewell to Dreams. Arthur Lyman was at the start there with Taboo from around about 1961. And this one is a little bit different. It's Joe and Eddie. Joe and Eddie had a big hit in about 1963 with There's a Meetin' Here Tonight. It was actually taken from a live album. This is another track from it, and it gets introduced on the record.
1: You know, it took a civil war to set the slaves free, but long before that, slaves were escaping in large numbers. This particular song, Follow the Drinking Gourd, tells the story of this Underground Railroad. There used to be lots and lots of verses, but now there are only three. Follow the Drinking Gourd.

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1: This is Triple Y weather. Currently outside, it's 17 degrees. 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

Eric Jupp at the piano without the usual larger orchestra, just Eric at the piano and a small ensemble, including Don Burrows on the flute, with Do You Know the Way to San Jose. And going into the 1970s now, in fact, that would have been the 1970s as well, I think, that particular recording. But this is a curious little song, Sunday Afternoon Boat Ride in the Park on the Lake. And when I was looking, it's sort of it's got an old 1920s sort of feel to it. When I looked it up, it was actually written by a chap called R.W. Blackwood and has released as a single and an album in 1976. This particular version, though, is Julie Anthony. That's going to be followed up with the new Vaudeville Band. I played a little bit of them last week. They had a couple of big hits, of course, was Winchester Cathedral. A couple of others they did as well with Finchley Central and Peekaboo. This is What's Going to Happen. And after Julie is the new Vaudeville Band around 1974 doing those two songs, but preceded by another track called Tomorrow. They all sort of blend in together as a medley. First up, Julie Anthony, Sunday Afternoon, Boat Ride in the Park on the Lake.

0: 50 Central, 2 and 6 pence. Hello, sailor.
1: The new vaudeville band with Tomorrow, Peekaboo and Finchley Central. And we had Sunday afternoon boat ride in the park on the lake with Julie Anthony. Rock Hudson was, of course, a major film star and did a number of romantic comedies. One in the late 50s was called Pillow Talk, and his co-star was Doris Day. Now, Doris Day, of course, started out her career as a big band singer, so she could sing, and I think she did do a version of the title track of the show, Pillow Talk. But Rock didn't record very much, but he did do a version of Pillow Talk.

what they say. They always say, all I do is talk to my pillow, talk to my pillow, talk to my pillow.

those two tracks to me sort of go together. Those Magnificent Men in Their Flying Machines from Ron Goodwin and his orchestra. Ron wrote the music. And Chitty Bang Bang from the new Christy Minstrels. Rock Hudson before that with Pillow Talk. Now going back to some more legitimate old soul music now. This is Hal Carter and his old time dance band with Jack Spearing handling the vocals, and they were very popular in Australia around about the late 50s through the early 60s with people who were around the place at the time who could remember songs like 10 Pretty Girls, Serenade in the Night, Jealousy and Romany.

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I've had my fun, all that is done. 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

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That is when I get a surprise. She

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1: I'm pretty sure the slightly rougher voice was Nat Canella, because the other singer was Sam Brown. It was the Blue Mountaineers, directed by one Joe Brannelly, way back in 1932. Sweet 16 and Never Been Kissed. And also the same year, 1932, the younger generation that was at that particular time, Ray Noble and his new Mayfair Orchestra. Their standard singer, of course, was Al Bowley. And Kirby Stone 4, I played their big hit from 1958, earlier in the show, Baubles, Bangles and Beads, and just playing the actual LP that came from during the week. And the last track on the album is Whispering, which is a really old song from the 1920s. And they put it together with another more modern jazz piece. And I was trying to think last night, what was it? And I finally nailed it down that it was Groovin' High, which was done by Dizzy Gillespie. Dizzy Gillespie wrote the song with the Beboppers in jazz in the late 40s. They liked the chord progressions from the old songs, but they didn't want to play the old songs. They still wanted to improvise on those chord progressions, though. So they wrote these little bebop melodies that could never really be, well, they could be sung. People did put lyrics to them, but they weren't really meant to be sung. They were these rapid-fire sort of licks. Fitted over those chords, and then they could improvise on the actual chords anyway. So they took a large range of those old songs from the 20s and 30s and put bebop melodies over the top. And Whispering was the chord progression that Dizzy Gillespie used to write Groovin' High. So the Kirby Stone 4 sort of put the two together.

The Clefts from Adelaide in 1965, that version of Much of the Siamese Children did very well on the charts, just the Adelaide charts. Lee Conway, also from Adelaide, with Walk On By, and Edmundo Ross and his orchestra with Cachita, and the Kirby Stone 4 having fun with Whispering and Groovin' High. Around 1970-71, Miguel Rios did quite well with a couple of songs. Waldo de los Rios was no relation, but Waldo de los Rios was the guy who did all the orchestrations. He himself had a big hit with a sort of pepped-up version of the first movement of Mozart's 40th Symphony. And Miguel did well with this rendition of part of Beethoven's 9th Symphony, which, of course, is the famous bit known as Song of Joy.

The Phil Ox classic tune there, but for fortune done there by Joan Baez. Yes, we've jumped all over the place in this show today. And we had Miguel Rios with Song of Joy before that. And I'm just about to go home and relax for a couple of hours and come back and recharge to do Sunday Jazz from 5 through to 7. Stefan Grappelli and Yehudi Menuhin take us out on this particular show with Night and Day.

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1: I'm Mark Dransfield. The federal government says inflation's expected to peak lower than was previously anticipated. The budget forecast headline inflation would reach a high of 5% this year amid the economic fallout from the Iran war. The government now anticipates the figure will peak at 4.25% in the middle of the year. Treasurer Jim Chalmers has told the ABC while strides are being made, a number of uncertainties remain.
2: That is very, very welcome progress. It does show, I think it does illustrate the progress that we're making together in this fight against inflation. Now, there's still a lot of uncertainty in the Middle East and elsewhere. There's still more inflation than we would like in our economy.
1: Australia's under 16 social media ban will be strengthened, increasing fines and handing the eSafety Commissioner more power. Penalties handed to tech companies found to be in breach of the laws will almost double to $99 million. Nationals MP David Littleproud says the government needs to be taking stronger action.
3: While I welcome the fact they're going to increase the penalties, you've got to use them. You've got to have a consequence, and there hasn't been a consequence yet for these big tech companies.
1: An illegal multi-million-dollar tobacco operation has been disrupted across two Australian states. Carolee Katsimbanis reports.
4: Officers raided 20 premises across Victoria and Tasmania, seizing 2 million illegal cigarettes, 11,000 nicotine patches, more than 7,000 vapes, 2,000 nangs, and more than $70,000 in cash. $76,000 in fines now collected, $8 million in duty avoided, discovered. Operation Tempest has identified 7 people of interest in Victoria. 6 international flights into Melbourne also screened for travellers trying to smuggle the goods into Australia. Carolee Katsimbanis, Melbourne.
1: The New South Wales Premier says increased drone monitoring for sharks on the state's beaches will help people feel confident while in the water. The government's investing $34 million over 2 years on new drones and a series of AI trials to help detect the predators. 70 beaches across New South Wales will now be monitored by drones year-round. Chris Minns admits the plan isn't a silver bullet, but insists it will help.
5: No one can promise a shark mitigation program that can guarantee that there will be zero encounters with sharks. We can't do that today. We couldn't do that yesterday. But our plan here is to reduce the risk for swimmers and surfers in New South Wales beaches.
1: A UNICEF charter flight carrying emergency supplies for families has landed in Venezuela. At least 1,400 people have now been confirmed dead, with more than 50,000 still missing after the double earthquakes hit. Spokesman Richard Parlett says the country is incredibly vulnerable.
6: As we know, children are among the most vulnerable in disasters like this, facing injury, displacement and deep distress.
1: A new app's been launched to help parents introduce common allergy-causing foods to kids in the hopes of reducing the risk of future sensitivity. The National Allergy Council research has found 1 in 10 Australian babies is affected by allergies. Chief Executive Dr. Sandra Vale says the technology can give parents targeted advice.
7: It's responsive to the age of the child and also what the family normally eats. So when a family or a parent registers, we can send them age-appropriate information.
1: This is AIR News. First to the World Cup, and superstar Lionel Messi has returned to the field as Argentina beat Jordan 3-1. Earlier, wins for England, Croatia and the Congo. The Socceroos' next opponents in the World Cup have been locked in. They're up against Egypt in the round of 32. NRL, and a short time ago, the Raiders and the Dragons were 6-6 in Canberra. Later, the Knights take on West Tigers. The Dolphins have triumphed over the Warriors 26 points to 24. The result marks 8 straight wins for Redcliffe. Dolphins coach Christian Wolf says it was a performance his side should be proud of.
8: I just loved our bravery. We hung in, we defended really well when things weren't going our way, and yeah, when it really mattered, we found the points that we had to.
1: Turning to AFL, and North Melbourne takes on Essendon shortly. Meantime, Fremantle coach Justin Longmuir is expecting a strong performance from Gold Coast. The Suns have been out of sorts in recent weeks, losing their past 4 games. Longmuir says the Damien Hardwick coach side's better than the results suggest.
9: Expecting physicality, expecting them to come over and play like a desperate team, given all the criticism they're copying around their form, which, looking at it, is not as bad as probably people think. They're not far far off. They would have got a lot of confidence out of their game against Hawthorn, and they did a lot right.
1: Australian Independent Radio News.
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10: This is Triple Y weather. Currently outside, it's 17 degrees. 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

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I present Spirit of the 60s from 12 till 2pm on Saturday afternoons. 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

years ago. Australia, this country, the white Australian policy, basically stated you can come to this land as long as you're not black, brown, or Asian. Well, who can? Again, more discrimination. Even

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1: This is Triple Y weather. Currently outside, it's 16 degrees. 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

From Tierra del Fuego, beyond the Magellanic clouds, the four horsemen of the apocalypse rode against the towers. The patriots held the city walls, all as they were able. But each stone of fertility finally fell, just like the Tower of Babel.

Neanderthal and Cro-Magnon watched in the depths of ancient caves. The Homo sapien aliens advance in warring waves. The spirits of existence had found the missing link, and they await the day of recompense when these aliens...

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Theologies became ideologies. And their one God ruled all things. The ancient mystics across the centuries observed these prophets' verse and song. 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
1: I'm Mark Dransfield. The federal government maintains it'll resolve issues with the so-called widow's tax, but it won't say how. New tax laws included a provision which impacts co-owners of investment properties. It means if the pair divorces or one person dies, exemptions to the capital gains and negative gearing changes would be lost. Treasurer Jim Chalmers has told the ABC these problems will be addressed in subsequent legislation.
2: We have been working through to make sure that we can address it properly. In the interim, we were describing the arrangements as they stand. Now, when the amendments were put before the Senate, we had to make clear that we were working through that issue.
1: The federal opposition says the government's fumbled the rollout of the under-16 social media ban. The maximum penalty for companies which failed to adhere to the laws will be doubled to $99 million. And the eSafety Commissioner will also have additional powers to compel information from tech giants. Liberal MP Julian Leeses told Sky News the government has mismanaged the implementation.
3: And there's clearly people who are subverting the social media ban. That's the first thing. And the second thing is that the big tech haven't taken this seriously enough. And that's why we'll consider these matters when the government presents their full policy proposals to us.
1: Authorities across Australia are on alert after Al-Qaeda called on supporters to replicate the Bondi terror attack. The group has told followers it's impossible for Western intelligence agencies to foil every lone wolf attack. Speaking to Sky News, New South Wales Premier Chris Minns says the calls are deeply disturbing.
4: To see people radicalised in Australia as a result of this malevolent evil force, this radical Islamic terrorist ideology, is horrifying. We're putting alongside the federal government and intelligence agencies the resources we need to combat it head on. I'm not going to lie, it's a horrifying prospect to think that we would go through that again. And Australians need to be vigilant about it.
1: An Australian man is facing the death penalty in Thailand, charged with the murder of a 17-year-old girl. 56-year-old Simon Carman is expected to plead self-defence, according to local media. The Middle East peace agreement appears to be on shaky ground as the US and Iran trade strikes. Washington's launched a fresh wave of missiles on Iranian military infrastructure near the Strait of Hormuz. It says the actions in response to continued attacks by Iran on commercial shipping. Strategic Analysis Australia Director Michael Shoebridge says it is a concerning escalation.
5: The US are attacking things around the strait that help the Iranians attack shipping in the strait, things like radars and mine laying ships, which apparently the Iranians might still have some of, even though we're told the whole Navy was destroyed.
1: And Australian researchers will pilot an AI-powered energy system to improve the efficiency of rooftop solar and battery storage in unit blocks. More from Sarah Warmby.
6: The technology can coordinate energy resources across multiple residences, making waste-reducing decisions in real time. University of New South Wales Dr. Ripon Chakravarti says AI's ability to predict information through data will have untold effects on energy waste.
7: It doesn't only say what would happen tomorrow, but it will also explain what the actual decision should be. And this is where we do believe the future is.
1: Sarah Warmby with that report. This is AIR News. First to AFL, and at halftime, North Melbourne led Essendon 39-30. Meantime, Fremantle coach Justin Longmuir is expecting a strong performance from Gold Coast. Longmuir says the Damien Hardwick coach side is better than recent results suggest.
8: Expecting physicality, expecting them to come over and play like a desperate team, given all the criticism they're copying around their form, which, looking at it, it's not as bad as probably people think. They're not far off. They would have got a lot of confidence out of their game against Hawthorn, and they did a lot right.
1: Meantime, a blow for the Blues, with one of the club's star defenders set to spend more time on the sidelines. Sarah Patterson reports.
9: Jacob Wietering was initially considered a chance to return for yesterday's game against West Coast, but ended up being ruled out for the third match in a row. A setback earlier in the week saw Wietering aggravate a calf injury. The club expects to know the extent of the damage this week. Despite his absence, Carlton's defence stood up well, with first-year defender Harry Dean rising to the challenge in the Blues' 53-point victory. Sarah Patterson, S-Sport.
1: Turning to NRL, and this afternoon the Raiders have beaten the Dragons 24-16, and a short time ago West Tigers led the Knights 6-0. And in the World Cup, soccer superstar Lionel Messi returned to the field, helping Argentina to a 3-1 win over Jordan. Messi's become the first man ever to score in 7 consecutive World Cup games. Earlier there were wins for England, Croatia and the Congo. Australian Independent Radio News.
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10: This is Triple Y weather. Currently outside, it's 16 degrees. For more information, head to our website, www.triplewy.com.au, and click on weather.

Welcome to Sunday Jazz, Bill, back at Triple Y for another couple of hours. I've had my 2 hours of relaxation, a little bit of a snooze and a cup of coffee, and I'm ready to go for another 2 hours. That was a classic album from 1961. Donald Byrd, the trumpeter, was the leader. It was called A Day at the Races, the LP. Jackie McLean and Pepper Adams were on the saxophones, Wynton Kelly the piano, Sam Jones the bass, and Art Taylor was the drummer. The tune was Sud-West Funk. Moving to 2006, live recording at the Village Vanguard from the Brad Meldow Trio with a piece called Fit Cat.

Up and At It was the name of the piece, and it was an Adelaide outfit from a few years ago called the Hammond Eggs Trio. And before that, the Brad Meldow Trio, recorded live at the Village Vanguard in 2006 with Fit Cat. Carl Schnauer, this is he's a very fine young trombone player, originally from Adelaide. He now is residing in Melbourne, and late last year he released his first album, and this is a track from it. It's called Two Flowers.

In the 90s, Kate Soprano released a couple of very fine jazz-orientated albums, and one was called Like Now, and that was the title track from that particular album. Carl Chenoweth before that with a piece of his called Two Flowers, and that was just released late last year. Going to Tasmania now, once again a few years ago, and an outfit was known at the time as the Pierce Pickering Ragtime Five. It was Ian Pierce on the piano, Tom Pickering on the clarinet, with another three players, obviously, the Ragtime Five, and this particular tune's called Dapper Dan.

Grant Green was the guitar player, Sonny Clark on the piano, Sam Jones was the bass player, and Lewis Hayes behind the drum kit. And the tune was I Concentrate on You. Before that, the Pierce Pickering Ragtime 5 with Dapper Dan. Jean-Luc Ponty released a series of excellent albums in the late 70s, early 80s. One of them was Cosmic Messenger, and this is the title track.

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2: This is Triple Y weather. Currently outside, it's 15 degrees. For more information, head to our website, www.triplewy.com.au, and click on weather.

They call themselves King Canoe. It's a new album out from them. And the tune was called Ciago. And we now saunter off into our luxurious jazz lounge here at Triple Y. And we had the pleasure of the company of the acoustic guitar player Gene Bettaccini, and an American player from a number of years ago. I think he's still going strong, though. But the two tunes that Gene is going to be playing with a few friends, Here, There, and Everywhere, and Mrs. Robinson.

Gene Bettuccini in our jazz lounge this evening with Here, There and Everywhere and Mrs. Robinson. They came from his debut album as a leader called Evolution in 1969. Going to the Welsh pianist now, Gwilym Simcock, and a tune of his called Affinity.

Dave McKenna at the piano, and it was a medley of two tunes, but both of them were called Soon. Soon, written by Rodgers and Hart, and Soon, written by George Gershwin. And before that, the vocalist Jackie Bornstein with I Don't Know Enough About You, and Affinity from the pianist Willem Simcock. Now, these next three Australian pieces, we're going to span quite a few decades, starting with Graham Bell and his Australian jazz band from way back in 1951 with Big Walkabout. Then we're going to have Kristen Berardi and James Sherlock with some friends. And then we're going to have something which was only released last year, I think, or it might have been the year before, the Winfield Road Experiment. First up, 1951, Graham Bell with Big Walkabout.

Salsa Verde from the Winfield Road Experiment, title track from their latest album. Kristen Baradi and James Sherlock with Julian Wilson, Stephen Newcomb and Sam Anning doing Where or When, and Graham Bell and his Australian jazz band way back in 1951, Big Walkabout. Not quite as old as 1951, about 1964, this album Freddie Hubbard brought out. And it's got James Spalding playing flute, Ronnie Matthews, Eddie Kahn, Joe Chambers is the drummer, and the tune is called Mirrors.

Pianist Benny Green, guitarist Russell Malone, and on the bass was Christian McBride. Ernie's tune before that, the guitarist John McLaughlin with New York on My Mind. I'm Out of Here. The Blues is coming up next, of course. This is the Jim Kelly Connection and an old classic recording from the 1980s and their rendition of Impressions.

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1: This is Triple Y Weather. Currently outside, it's 15 degrees. 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

the old Australian artist on the Blues Show. We have Joyce Pressure with In Time, Jim Fisher and the White Pointers, Keep Your Lamp Trimmed and Burning, and Anne McHugh, Where the Darkness Grows.

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And now we have the Black Diamond Roots Band with Sailor Boy, the Teske Brothers, Say You'll Do, and Alana Jagt with Stars of Napperby.

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getting to the end of our first hour. We have the Backsliders with Phone Cap Blues, Blind Freddy, Cross My Heart, and Rod Stewart, I'm Gonna Move to the Outskirts of Town.

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1: This is Triple Y weather. Currently outside, it's 14 degrees. 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
3: This was first base. 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

Coming up now, Blood, Sweat and Tears. I Love You More Than You Will Ever Know. Big Time Sarah, Down Home Blues. And Archie Roach, Move It On.

listen to Kathy's themes on a Tuesday and Thursday morning from 9 a.m. I'll be playing mostly pop. Some themes include numbers, colours, names, or just about you and me.

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Coming up now, we have Big Mama Thornton with Rolling Stone, John Kay, Heretics and Privateers, and B.B. King and Tracy Chapman, The Thrill Is Gone.

0: 4 to 6 Tuesday. 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

Coming up on The Blues Show, we have Bert Jansch with Strolling Down the Highway, Beth Hart, Machine Gun Vibrato, and T-Bone Walker, Evil-Hearted Woman.

folks, that's about it for tonight. Please stay tuned for Michael with his excellent Sunday rock show. And I leave you with Bessie Smith, Nobody Knows You When You're Down and Out, Lowell Fulson, Double Trouble Blues, and Ma Rainey, Nighttime Blues. And I shall return on Tuesday night for So Real, a soft rock and easy listening show. Bye for now.

0: again. Come on, baby. 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
3: This is Triple Y Weather. Currently outside, it's 14 degrees. 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

0: Sunday night rock show, The Michael. I started off the 2026 Aussie Hour with Alter Drive and Chain Reactions, The Vultures with Shadows, Hard-Ons with My One Regret, and finished off with Laguna and Myrtle. Going to continue on now with The Rose Kalia Band and Eulogy for the Devil, Anna with The Shadow of Life, Riff Raiders with Climbing the Walls, and I'll finish off with the Neptune Power Federation and Mind Controller. 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

0: I'm going to finish off the 2026 Aussie Hour with a Sonic Reducer and Julian. Mac the Knife with Take Me to the Meeting. Terra Maze with Dust and Bone. And the last song of the hour will be by Van Cryons and a Dad Bod. 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

something catches my eye. It's a picture of some plastic bottles holding pills or powder or something that's saying it's gonna forever change my life. So, I can hardly make out the name on the label, cause I'm 46 now, my eyes are turning into balls of shit. So I squint, add some facial contortions, move the screen more than an arm's length away, and finally read what it says.

So I start to reflect on my life and what it means to be told that my body isn't worth its weight anymore. And I start noticing that maybe my failing eyesight has been hiding some hard truths and some soft emerging bulges. My body has changed. Everything about my appearance has changed. But now I'm thinking there might be something wrong with me. And now this voice inside my head, it's getting louder.

Maybe I should embrace a bigger and better version of myself. Yeah, it's my body, I'm a dad. What am I really saying though? Just because I'm a father, does that mean I should be sliding into a future of degeneration and disease? So maybe I should buy that pill or powder, take up that subscription, fall in love with calisthenics, and just take it.

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1: This is Triple Y weather. Currently outside, it's 14 degrees. For more information, head to our website, www.triplewy.com.au, and click on weather.

0: 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I started off the first hour of music from overseas artists for 2026 with the Deep Purple and the Guilt Tripping, Lay Lou with I Am the One, Confess with Wicked Temptations, and finished off with Rachel Bolan and Walk Away. I'm going to continue on now with John Sykes and Believe in Yourself, Locust Noir with the Death, That Elusive Mistress, Dan Byrne with the Saviour, and I'll finish off with the Green Lung and the Necropolitan Line.
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0: 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In the next bracket, I'll start off with Matador and Out for Blood, Zan Cody with Sever, Spread Eagle with Scars in Our Eyes, and I'll finish off with The Carburetors and Shot at Dawn.
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0: 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I'm going to finish off the hour now with a Bong Voyage and a Saturday Right special. And if I've got enough time, the last song of the hour will be by you, Lulu's Project, and The Battle.
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1: 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Currently outside, it's 14 degrees. 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

0: 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I started off the second hour of music from Over the Czars for 2026 with a Master Plan and a Metamorphosis, Iron Cobra with Mountains of Madness, Sleep with Have Spacesuit Will Travel, and finished off with Iron Flame and Worlds to Conquer. Going to continue on now with a Wicked Angel and Ladies of the 80s, Venus 5 with March of the Venus 5, It's a Lie with a Wake Up Call, and I'll finish off with Leather Witch and In the Middle of the Night.
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0: 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I'm going to finish off the show tonight with an embryonic autopsy and bloated in pus, nun slaughter with the satanic chaos legions, death dealer with assemble, lead injector and sacrifice this bitch. Then we'll have a phantom and solo monery. And if I've got enough time, the last song of the show will be by Zepta and Everlasting. And I'll catch you all next week.
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1: This is Triple Y weather. Currently outside, it's 13 degrees. 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

Welcome, Hampton. And welcome to everyone watching on TV. Hope you're having a good time there, drinking a few beers, smoking a few joints at home with you. All right. Let's spend the night together.

Oh, welcome, oh, happy people. Welcome aboard. Yes, we made it to the end of the week. It's Friday. Friday Night Live. 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Of course, your Friday night. This is 107.7 Triple Y FM. It comes live on local radio. We're doing two ops. Two ops tonight. Twice the music, twice the stereo.

Yeah, she's shutting her stuff on a Saturday night. That make it a Friday night. It's 107.7 Triple Y FM. AC/DC's Girls Got Rhythm. This is 107.7 Triple Y FM. Got a track now, the Judas Priest version, the true Judas Priest version of Johnny B. Good. Let's get out for Miko, who would have been his 90th birthday today. So for Miko.

hard just to keep a candle lit. A leather flyer leaves the subway anxious to admit that the marveled one so recently deposed was seen 3 days later in a brand new suit of clothes. Brand new suit of clothes for a very special day. A brand new suit of clothes for a very special day.

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2: This is Triple Y weather. Currently outside, it's 13 degrees. For more information, head to our website, www.triplewy.com.au, and click on weather.
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Two from XTC, General's Emergence, and are you receive me? I certainly hope so. 107.7 Triple YFS. Two from each tonight. Of course, prior, I started with Fish Stop with them. Two from Chisel, we're two from the Angels, to name but a few. Well, four, actually. Two of them and two of them. A double dose of Sham 69.

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And don't forget to like their Facebook page. Go on, say it with flowers.

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1: This is Triple Y weather. Currently outside, it's 13 degrees. 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

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Some themes include numbers, colours, names, or just about you and me.

0: see you in September. 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
1: 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Currently outside, it's 13 degrees. 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

Hi, this is Cliff, and I'll be doing So Real, the soft rock and easy listening show, every Tuesday night from 7 till 9. I'll even do requests. Just do

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1: This is Triple Y weather. Currently outside, it's 13 degrees. 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
2: 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Currently outside, it's 14 degrees. 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
1: Good morning, I'm Lee Harrison. Two new opinion polls show One Nation's popularity has taken a hit, with Labor regaining the lead. The News poll in The Australian shows primary support for the Albanese government has increased from 30 to 33%. Core support for One Nation fell from 31 to 29%, while the Coalition has recorded a new historic low of 17%. The Financial Review's Redbridge Accent poll also has Labor retaking the lead on primary votes. Big tech companies have been accused of not doing enough to enforce Australia's social media ban, and so the federal government is about to get a lot tougher. Michael Lynch reports.
2: Under proposed changes, social media companies which fail to enforce the national ban on access to children under the age of 16 could face fines of almost $99 million, which is twice the existing maximum penalty. As part of the government's beefed-up regulatory powers, tech platform operators will be required to explain what they're doing to stop children and teens accessing accounts which are off-limits to them. Treasurer Jim Chalmers has told the ABC's Insiders program, the government is doing more because the big tech companies are not doing enough. He says the future safety of Australian children is far too important to let the big tech companies wriggle off the hook or to avoid their responsibilities. Michael Lynch, Air News.
1: The federal government says inflation's expected to peak lower than was previously anticipated. The budget forecast indicated that headline inflation would reach a high of 5% this year. Labor now expects the figure will peak at 4.25%. Treasurer Jim Chalmers has told the ABC, while strides are being made, a number of uncertainties remain.
3: That is very, very welcome progress. It does show, I think it does illustrate, the progress that we're making together in this fight against inflation. Now, there's still a lot of uncertainty in the Middle East and elsewhere. There's still more inflation than we would like in our economy.
1: Another case of bird flu has been confirmed in Western Australia. A fourth migratory seabird in the country has now returned a positive result for the H5N1 strain. Bird and cat owners, along with the poultry industry, are being told to be alert for signs of the virus. Wildlife rescuer Mish Simpson says it's a concern for the entire country.
4: It's just left us all scrambling now that because it's happened all so quickly.
1: In other news, 2 million illegal cigarettes and 7,000 vapes have been seized from the streets of Victoria and Tasmania. The illegal haul was found inside 20 premises, estimated to be worth more than $8 million. And the US president has warned Iran may no longer exist if the country continues violating the ceasefire. Donald Trump has posted the threat to social media after a vessel trying to navigate the Strait of Hormuz was fired upon by Iranian drones. This is Air News. Tennis, and all is in readiness for Wimbledon 2026. For his preview of day one, here's Air Sports' Paul Walsh.
5: Partly cloudy day with a top temperature of 24 degrees will be the setting for day one of the championships here at Wimbledon. Four Aussies will be part of the action, with Alexander Vukic up against Jenson Brooksby from the US, Adam Walton taking on Dino Prismic from Croatia, Rinki Hijikata will face Jesper De Jong, while Daria Kazatkina has a court 16 appointment with Mimi Zhu from the UK. Meanwhile, centre court will play host to Jannik Sinner, Arina Sabalenka and the 39-year-old Novak Djokovic, fronting up for his 21st SW19 campaign.
6: I think I'm better prepared here than I was for Roland Garros. And I always love playing on grass, and I have a very good score here in history in Wimbledon. So that gives me, of course, higher dose of confidence coming into the tournament.
5: Paul Walsh at Wimbledon for Air Sport.
1: Fremantle's move two games clear on top of the AFL ladder with the 51-point win over Gold Coast. North Melbourne's won three consecutive games for the first time since 2019, downing Essendon by 14 points. In the NRL, the Tigers have gone down to the Knights 12-6, while the Raiders defeated the Dragons 24-16. And at the World Cup, Algeria has become the final third-place team to book its place in the knockout stages following a 3-3 draw with Austria. Australian Independent Radio News.
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7: This is Triple Y Weather. Currently outside, it's 14 degrees. For more information, head to our website, www.triplewy.com.au, and click on Weather.
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1: Good morning, I'm Lee Harrison. Prime Minister Anthony Albanese will meet his Vanuatu counterpart in Canberra today. The government is expected to commit $500 million to supporting climate change adaptation and economic growth in the Pacific nation. The pair are also expected to ratify a security treaty, making us Vanuatu's primary policing partner to help curb China's influence. Two new opinion polls show support for One Nation has faltered as Labor regains its lead. Michael Packey reports.
2: In another sign of the volatility in federal politics, the latest News poll and Redbridge survey both show One Nation has taken a hit as the minor party comes under greater policy scrutiny following its meteoric rise. Its core support is down to 29%. Labor is back on top in the 30s, while the News poll has the coalition's primary vote at an historic low of 17%. Voter support for Anthony Albanese has improved, but people still haven't forgiven the Prime Minister over his broken election promises. One Nation leader Pauline Hanson has also experienced a drop in her personal popularity, as has the opposition's Angus Taylor. Michael Packey, Canberra.
1: Financial experts are urging young Australians to do more research before switching their super into high-risk funds. Super Members Council data shows some Australians with modest balances who use self-managed funds face expenses over 10% higher each year compared with profit-to-member alternatives. Chief Executive Misha Schubert says following the guidelines of a social media ad is very risky.
3: You're basically pulled into a high-pressure engineered sales funnel where they basically sort of convince you to move and then switch you into a part of the super system that has fewer regulatory oversights, less protections, and often where the risk profile is substantially higher.
1: A new app has been developed to help parents introduce common allergy-causing foods into their child's diet. Data shows food allergies are now affecting 1 in 10 Australian babies. National Allergy Council Chief Executive Dr. Sandra Vale says the technology focuses on what is known about allergy prevention.
4: We also know that babies with eczema, and particularly where the eczema is not well managed, are at increased risk of developing food allergies as well. And we also know that delaying the introduction of those common food allergens doesn't help.
1: In other news, one of the country's biggest energy providers is warning the economics of new wind farms are rapidly deteriorating. Electricity retailer AGL says soaring construction costs had created a widening gap between the cost of new wind farms and the returns investors could expect. Former Australian of the Year Professor Richard Scollier will be farewelled with a state funeral at the Sydney Opera House. The pioneering cancer specialist died at the age of 59 after a three-year battle with brain cancer. He'll be remembered at the service, which is scheduled to be held next month. This is AIR News. Round 17 of the NRL wrapped up yesterday with all the details. Terry Daniel.
5: The West Tigers went down to the Newcastle Knights 12-6 in Newcastle. Tigers coach Benji Marshall says they let the game get away from them.
6: A couple of key moments in the game that are hurting us at the moment. Look, there was a lot that I liked today, but yeah, the fact we couldn't ice that game given the possession we had. The good ball sets we had.
5: In the earlier game, the Canberra Raiders came back to beat the St George Dragons 24-16 in Canberra. Terry Daniel, Air Sport.
1: Fremantle's moved two games clear on top of the AFL ladder with a 51-point win over Gold Coast. Dockers defender Carl Warner says it was a tougher game than the final margin showed.
7: We know they can have pretty good ball movement and look to try and shift us a bit, so I think the conditions sort of helped us second quarter onwards, where it got a little bit wet and it was harder to move the ball. So yeah, that's sort of our plan going into it. We just probably couldn't really convert, or our composure in forward 50 probably just lacked a little bit at times.
1: Alexander Vukic will be the first Australian on court for this year's Wimbledon. He'll play young American Jenson Brooksby. And England captain Ben Stokes will retire from international cricket after the third test against New Zealand. Australian Independent Radio News.
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8: This is Triple Y weather. Currently outside, it's 13 degrees. For more information, head to our website, www.triply.com.au, and click on weather.
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0: 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Can I make a request?
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1: Good morning, I'm Lee Harrison. Support for One Nation and its leader Pauline Hanson has taken a hit, according to two new opinion polls. The minor party has seen its core support drop to 29% in News Poll and the Redbridge survey, with Labor back on top. Voters have abandoned the coalition, with News Poll claiming its primary vote has fallen to an historic low of 17%. Australia is expected to sign a key defence deal with Vanuatu following years of false starts. Nelson Scott reports.
2: For close to a decade, the government has been trying to negotiate a deal with Vanuatu to help curb China's influence in the region. Prime Minister Jotham Napat will meet his Australian counterpart in Canberra today, where the pair are expected to ratify a new security pact. The agreement will likely cement us as Vanuatu's primary policing partner and will ensure their critical infrastructure can't be used by any foreign military. Australia is also expected to commit over $500 million to supporting climate change adaptation and economic growth in the Pacific nation. The deal comes as Australia seeks to strike similar arrangements with Fiji and the Solomon Islands. Nelson Scott, Canberra.
1: A man's been charged with murder following a shooting on the Gold Coast. Paramedics were called to a residence in Biggera Waters overnight where they found a 23-year-old woman with life-threatening gunshot wounds. She was declared deceased at the scene. A 23-year-old man was arrested and is due in court today. Police have released footage of four men they want to speak to in relation to a home invasion in Sydney southwest. A 23-year-old man's hand was severed in the incident at Greenacre, which unfolded at the start of this month. The men are described as being in their early 20s and were last seen wearing hooded jerseys, track pants and sneakers. A political expert believes both Iran and the United States do not have an appetite to extend the war. Both sides have been trading attacks in the Gulf less than 2 weeks since a deal to negotiate a permanent end to the conflict was signed. Professor Martin Keir says Tehran is using the Strait of Hormuz as leverage over the US.
3: Part of the unintended consequences of the war is that the Iranians have discovered just how much pressure they can place on the United States by just even saying that the Straits of Hormuz are closed and the economic damage that that can do to Western economies.
1: And one of the country's biggest energy providers is warning the economics of new wind farms are rapidly deteriorating. Electricity retailer AGL says soaring construction costs had created a widening gap between the cost of new wind farms and the returns investors could expect. This is Air News. Formula One and the action overnight was in Austria. Paul Walsh reports.
4: The Mercedes garage is back on the top of the podium after George Russell held off a strong challenge from Red Bull's Max Verstappen to claim victory at the Austrian Formula One Motor Racing Grand Prix. Verstappen started the race on the third row and worked hard to catch the pole sitter Russell, but fell 1.6 seconds short in the finish. Current Drivers' Championship leader Kimi Antonelli claimed the third place, while McLaren's Oscar Piastri was just off the pace for the whole race, but claimed fourth place and picked up 12 valuable points after starting from seventh place on the grid. Antonelli still leads the Drivers' Championship table ahead of Russell, Hamilton and Piastri, who's now moved ahead of teammate Lando Norris. Paul Walsh for Air Sport.
1: In the AFL, Gold Coast has slumped to a fifth straight loss, thumped by 51 points by Fremantle. The Dragons have suffered their 14th loss of the NRL season, going down to the Raiders 24-16. Coach Dean Young admits it was a disappointing game.
5: I thought the effort and the style of footy we want to play is right there, but our execution today wasn't where it needed to be. I thought we left probably 18 points out there and gifted them 12.
1: And Canada's become the first side to reach the FIFA World Cup round of 16 with a 1-0 win over South Africa in Los Angeles. Australian Independent Radio News.
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6: This is Triple Y weather. Currently outside, it's 13 degrees. For more information, head to our website, www.triplewy.com.au, and click on weather.
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0: Good morning. This is Air News South Australia. I'm Steve Barker. A shop at Athol Park is the victim of a suspected arson attack. More from Sarah Warmby.
1: Crews were called to the site on Hanson Road at about 1:30 on Sunday morning. Nicole Vale from the MFS says the blaze was quickly brought under control.
2: Three MFS appliances with eight firefighters attended the scene, arriving to find flames inside one unmarked shop within a row of commercial businesses. Firefighters acted quickly, bringing the fire under control within 10 minutes.
1: Police say no one was injured. They're asking anyone with information to contact Crime Stoppers. Sarah Warmby, Air News.
0: Experts say an outbreak of bird flu in Australia would start in either wildlife or farmed birds before it spreads to some pets. A fourth migratory seabird in the country has now returned a positive result. The Invasive Species Council, Dr. Carol Booth, says the potential impact is far more concerning than previously expected.
3: This could be the biggest and most complex wildlife emergency that Australia's ever faced. The government's risk assessment has predicted catastrophic impacts on native birds. That was prior to the effects on native mammals also becoming really clear that they are likely to be devastating as well.
0: In parts of central Australia, rains have flooded stations and communities, cut off roads, and at times left people stranded. Yet, after years of drought, the rain has brought welcome relief for many. It's also helping feed one of the outback's biggest spectacles. Australia's largest lake, Lake Eyre, is the most full that it's been in decades. South Australia has encountered one of its toughest tests yet as it flies the flag for renewable energy. More from Sarah Patterson.
4: The past week or so has highlighted the extremes that can characterise an electricity system which runs largely on renewable energy. Whilst South Australia has embraced the transition to renewable energy, as the ABC reports, for 4 days in a row, the state, which gets the greatest share of its power from wind, had practically no wind at all. Energy software expert Gavin Mooney says events like this are a reminder that the challenge is no longer simply building a renewable generation. The harder task is ensuring there is enough flexibility in the system to manage the relatively rare periods when wind and solar output falls across a large geographic area. Sarah Patterson, Air News.
0: Young Australians are being warned against switching their super fund into a self-managed one. Analysis has found costs are up to 40 times higher for those with modest balances who switch from a regulated fund to a self-managed alternative. Super Members Council Chief Executive Misha Schubert says high fees only make sense for people with larger superannuation balances.
5: For someone with less than $100,000 in super, an SMSF operating cost can be between 18 and 40 times higher than if they stayed in a mainstream super fund product.
0: And more than 8,000 Bubis bison dung beetles have been sent from South Australia to Tassie by express post with the aim to increase calendar coverage of dung beetles in livestock-dense areas during winter down there. In return, shipments of blue bomber dung beetles have been sent from Tasmania to SA to cover the Bubis bison's dormant seasons. The exchange has been going for 5 years and will be in place until the species become fully established in their new home states. Now to air sport. Port Adelaide duo Zach Butters and Jason Horne-Francis have sparked a 26-point trouncing of Adelaide in one of the great showdown upsets. Butters had 37 disposals and was awarded the showdown medal. Horne-Francis, with 29 disposals, had a goal and teamed up to dominate the Crows in the Power's 97-71 triumph. I'm Steve Barker. This is Air News South Australia.
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7: This is Triple Y weather. Currently outside, it's 13 degrees. For more information, head to our website, www.triplewy.com.au, and click on weather.

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1: Good morning, I'm Lee Harrison. Support for the Coalition has dropped to a record low, raising concern about Angus Taylor's leadership. Michael Packey reports.
2: Two new opinion polls have been released overnight. News Poll and Redbridge both show support for One Nation has faltered, with its primary vote at 29%. Labor is back on top. And according to News Poll, the Coalition has hit an historic low of 17%. Anthony Albanese has seen a lift in his personal popularity, but dissatisfaction with the Prime Minister is still high. Pauline Hanson has also been marked down, while voters have all but given up on opposition leader Angus Taylor. A number of Mr. Taylor's colleagues are expressing concern over his inability to make any headway since taking the top job. Michael Packey, Canberra.
1: More than 3 days since two earthquakes devastated Venezuela, rescue teams have pulled an 11-year-old boy from the rubble alive. The Venezuelan government says they're now in critical hours to find any remaining survivors alive as the death toll rises to 1,450. Save the Children's Valentina says it's been a huge coordination effort in the aftermath.
3: One of the most amazing things that we have seen so far is the solidarity that also the civil society organizations is doing. And, well, everyone has the main focus, which is helping the affected.
1: Police are investigating the murder of a woman on the Gold Coast. Lachlan Gray reports.
4: Emergency services were called to a home in Biggera Waters just after 8 last night, where they found a 23-year-old woman with life-threatening gunshot wounds. She was declared deceased at the scene. A 23-year-old man was arrested and has since been charged with one count each of murder, domestic violence offence, and unlawful possession of weapons used to commit an indictable offence. He's due to appear at the Southport Magistrates Court today. Lachlan Gray reporting.
1: An investigation's underway after a pedestrian was killed in a crash in Sydney South. Police say the 40-year-old woman was struck by a vehicle at Mortdale. The 19-year-old male driver has been taken for mandatory testing following the incident. New data shows Australian students are being double squeezed by higher university fees and the cost of living. Universities Australia research shows the cost of maintaining a basic student living standard has risen 5% faster than inflation since 2021. Chief Executive Luke Sheehy says students should be facing fewer barriers.
5: We need more students graduating in teaching, in nursing, in engineering and healthcare to support Australia's future. And we can't continue if we put these barriers up of high fees.
1: In other news, Australia and Vanuatu are expected to sign a $500 million strategic partnership to help curb China's influence in the region. Public hearings for the Royal Commission into Anti-Semitism will resume today, and one of the country's biggest energy providers is warning the economics of new wind farms are rapidly deteriorating. This is Air News. Tennis, and all is in readiness for Wimbledon 2026. For his preview of day one, here's Air Sports' Paul Walsh.
6: Partly cloudy day with a top temperature of 24 degrees will be the setting for day one of the championships here at Wimbledon. Four Aussies will be part of the action, with Alexander Vukic up against Jenson Brooksby from the US, Adam Walton taking on Dino Prismic from Croatia, Rinki Hijikata will face Jesper De Jong, while Daria Kasatkina has a court 16 appointment with Mimi Zhu from the UK. Meanwhile, centre court will play host to Jannik Sinner, Arina Sabalenka and the 39-year-old Novak Djokovic, fronting up for his 21st SW19 campaign.
7: I think I'm better prepared here than I was for Roland Garros. And I always love playing on grass, and I have a very good score here in history in Wimbledon. So that gives me, of course, higher dose of confidence coming into the tournament.
6: Paul Walsh at Wimbledon for Air Sport.
1: Fremantle's moved 2 games clear on top of the AFL ladder with the 51-point win over Gold Coast. North Melbourne's won 3 consecutive games for the first time since 2019, downing Essendon by 14 points. In the NRL, the Tigers have gone down to the Knights 12-6, while the Raiders defeated the Dragons 24-16. And at the World Cup, Algeria has become the final third-place team to book its place in the knockout stages following a 3-3 draw with Austria. Australian Independent Radio News.
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9: This is Triple Y weather. Currently outside, it's 13 degrees. 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

Hi, this is Graham. Hey, it's Graham from Just Me, Red, whatever I'm called. Hey, you're with Red on 5 Triple Y. Get where the good bits are.